0: Más variedad, tu música favorita.
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2: Ladies up in here tonight. 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

0: don't know if this makes sense, but you're my hallelujah. Give me a time and place, I rendezvous it, I fly to it, I beat you there. 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A couple things I can't spell without you. 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Man, we stepping out like, whoa,
1: oh God.
0: Cameras point and shoot, ask me what's my best side. I stand back and point at you, you, you. The one that I argue with, feel like I need a new girl to be bothered with. But the grass ain't always greener on the other side.

0: 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I need these beautiful things that I've got.
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0: keep conjuring. Sometimes I wonder where these thoughts come from.
1: Yeah, conjure it, do you want? There's no one if you're losing your mind. The way you're torn,
0: I think you would wander off down yonder and stumbled on to Jeff.

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Just put your paws up, 'cause you were born this way.

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1: Oh, it's beautiful. But wait a minute, isn't this...
0: Yeah, yes it is.
1: But I thought the old lady dropped it in...

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3: 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But
1: Match. Bienvenida a Match 97.9.
2: Match.
1: Bienvenida a Match 97.9.